Some people praise it. Some people use it to shame others. Some people use it to shame me. But I feel you watching. Always. And nothing I do goes unseen. So while I feel your stares, your disapproval, or your sigh of relief, if I lived by them, I'd never be able to move. Would you like me to be smaller, weaker, softer, taller? Would you like me to be quiet? Do my shoulders provoke you? Does my chest? Am I my stomach, my hips? The body I was born with? Is it not what you wanted? What is comfortable? I am not a woman. If I shed the layers, I'm a slut. Though you've never seen my body, you still judge it and judge me for it. Assumptions about people based on their size. We decide who they are. We decide what they're worth. If I wear more, if I wear less, who decides what that makes me? What that means? Is my value based only on your perception? Or is your opinion of me not my responsibility?

what we can do with this lovely, lovely thing that goes past all racial conflict and all kinds of conflicts that is reflective to you. And sometime in your life, you will have occasion to see what is this thing called time. Where does it go? What does it do? Most of all, is it alive? Is it a thing that we cannot touch, and is it alive? And then one day you look in the mirror, how old? We leave you with that one.

Shine. Arsenal is the red form of requiem for Mars. The monster at the dinner told the mirror, here is God. And labor camp owners host a social for the staff with appreciation just as they rehearse like karate. Pay tribute to your heroes so you don't have to be one. Exerting great effort to be noticed by the heatless to everything seasons. Crayola, crayon, crayfish, cray. The memory of heaven, the measure of the day. And practice of a low end theorem. Twins of love supreme, mundane, surreal. 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
1: 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He was in the hospital, y'all. 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He almost didn't make it here, y'all. 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And he made it here. Yeah. Yeah. He made it! 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

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I bring to you Brother Rob, Chris, Derek, KC, RCDC, Rock On, Rock On, Rock On, Rock On. 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

0: money's whatever's in your pockets when you're broke. 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But some of y'all never got up at the crack of dawn to go to work for the low in the show. Good for you though. 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Bulldozers in the olive grove, soldiers switching to civilian clothes. Every story tell a story that's already been told. Everything's dead and gone, we only had a name in the road.
1: Stretch a little, take a little more. 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Down today, with a little something on it.

0: 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Crosstown traffic, hop out on gates in green. Black derby, not Nate Dogg with the pinstripe. Step light, bay rum in the air, there's a word for that. I'ma yearn it back, stretch a little, take this. A little more. No tickets at the door. Stretch a little, take a little more. No tickets at the door. Down the day.
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2: What I expected him to be actually was to be a militant in the line of Malcolm X or Martin Luther King or that guy Garvey. And he was none of these things. He was simply a quiet, very conservative intellectual. And he fitted in very well. He got along very well with everybody there. And never quite understood why I was having problems. Why I was smoking dope, why I was... always discontented, blah, blah.
3: Out of chars and ashes, like golden salamanders, the old years, the green years will leap. 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

0: Алия хэгэз да кайя. 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
1: Needful things. I hear what they say in the light of day, but let's see what the night brings. The flap of raggy wings, black Thanos finger snaps, five gems on a four finger ring. 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I used to love her, now I see it was just a fling. Two glasses out the cupboard and poured us a party drink.
0: Tanzi Arapeli.
1: She waited for me to take that first sip, though.
0: It's all she's used. The jerk was a shunt, but the Tomasi not. To win me, I was the Tomamoch, a Magratilit. Machine of which 12 Labrivi Kali is a dictator. She's given to all this Gahos to his mantras. Both minds in the shoes. Taus Tomas, Ivo's, Mokos, or Jahis, the guy.

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1: Yo, man, I don't want you to harp on shit.
2: Yeah.
1: I was pushing it, man, like we used to be able to do. And I miss that. I miss that I can't just go play ball after doing that. I miss it, man.
2: Let's not, come on, man. Playing ball and going the wrong way.
3: It's the same athlete. It's the same as a pickup game.
2: Trying to go up a down escalator is a different story.
3: It's like a pickup game.
2: It isn't a pickup.
3: Yes, it is.
2: A pickup game is for fun.
1: I felt young. And even these times, I find me in a

such a pleasure to be here. Thank you, Blue Note. This is actually a dream come true. I've been coming here since I was 19 years old. First time I came here, I sat right there. And it was to see Amel LaRue, legend, taught me how to sing. And I used to just bring my mini disc recorder and hold it underneath the table. Sorry, Blue Note, not sorry. And then I would drive back to DC the same night and shed to her set with the tape to aux. What you call the tape to aux? Plug the aux straight into the mini disc, and I'd just be listening to the set that I just heard all the way home. So this is a very full circle moment for me. Thank you for being here.

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Gotta give it up to Esperanza Spalding, Kamasi Washington, Marcus Strickland, and the boy B. Bozeman, and Kendrick Scott, Brandon Williams, and Kenneth Wayman, Elena Pendicke, and Keon Hero, and Christian Scott, and Tunde Ajua, the Baylor Project, and Thundercat. It takes courage to be your own artist. 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

0: Cause I slide the instrumental, keep the girl in the distance. The moves are very hazy, ain't no sunshine in my life. The way I did is shady.
1: Skip, hit, data to get the anti-matter blue. Lines are the reason why the temple had to shine.